0: William 133, did you need any of the rest of his information back?
1: William 133, 10-9, please.
0: Did you need any of the rest of his information back?
1: William 133, as long as it's not a no, that's 10-2.
0: 10-4.

0: 172, are you able to check to see on the traffic hazard on Highway 53 around the 91?
1: 10-4.

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0: 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You can send me out there to change it to a broadcast and I'll check the area.
1: 10-4.
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2: Checkable hospitals. 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
2: I'm unable to copy the transmission.
3: Can you copy now?
2: That's why I can. Go ahead.
4: No.
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4: Area check. 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

0: headquarters of San 173, copy a mental health case.
1: San 173, go ahead.
0: 840 West MacArthur Avenue, apartment 49. Caller advising that he's having a 1096 episode and would like to self-commit to the hospital. We still have him on the line if you'd like him transferred out.
1: Time for you can transfer him up.

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0: Are you able to run the RO of the ATV out of Wisconsin?
1: Confirming it's going to be a Tony Garls.
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3: The

0: 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This is 10-2 to transfer back to you.
1: 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I'm on the phone with my boss right now.

0: 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He's now requesting medics for transfer to the hospital.
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1: Negative. 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
0: 10-4. You can send them through.
2: Him with it. He'll be waiting at 6 and look at Winchester.

Morning, Danielle Harmon, Chief Valley City David, no one's a paper felony offender, 961-940. Running a Matthew L. Walters, 95 is 86 is suspended. Nawanti is on paper, felony offender, 941, 961, 940.

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1: Over.

State County Campus 7, Mammoth, again, call 243 Chippewa Street, 243 Chippewa in City of Eau Claire. Threats with a gun, suspect vehicle is a silver charger, suspect is a black male.

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1: 10-4.
0: Louis 136.
2: 10-4.
0: Headquarters, same 120, I see your 1060. Can you assist for now? Sounds like they're driving towards the jail.

0: William 136 headquarters. Is the suspect vehicle driving towards the jail? Are they being followed?
1: Ten-4. Sounds like the suspect fled from the vehicle through the silver Charger, license plate Adam Lincoln Charles 6828,

0: 24 headquarters.
1: Go ahead.
0: Can we get that 28 added to flock?
1: 10-4, update to the 28 units. It's going to be Adam Lincoln Paul, 6828.
2: 10-4.
3: William 133 headquarters. I'm leaving the jail account.
1: 10-4.

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1: 10-4.
2: 145 to 130, package report. Yeah, driving southbound Farwell from Galloway to Lake now. Haven't seen it.
3: I've been watching Lake and First, Lake and Fifth, and have not seen a charger come through.

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It's still at the 243 Chippewa.

0: 10-4, it sounds like they are still at triple.
1: 10-4, I'll take call there.
0: 10-4.
2: Unit 141 headquarters, I'll be out there as well.
0: 10-4.

0: 173, is that it on the right?
1: You say on the right.
0: 10-4, that Jeep.
1: I'm checking the area right now. What I'm seeing right now is plate dismatched.
0: 10-4, that wasn't it.
1: 173, just confirm this is going to be on a Charger, correct?
2: Very inconsistent with what we're getting out of our caller. It sounds like it was a silver Charger right away. Now they believe it was a white vehicle, I'm sure, on the make model.
0: The plate comes back to a Jeep Compass.
1: Adam Lincoln Zebra 4106, gonna be on a white compass, unoccupied.

0: going to come back to a Taylor Tuscones and a Jessica Tuscones out of Racine. No one.
1: 10-4. Can be parked on the 300 block of Lake Street, just outside the courthouse.

0: Headquarters in Norwood 72, copy a juvenile case teleservice. 503 Cochran Street. I'll send it over if you can copy the notes.
1: 10-4.

0: 33 to call. I just got blackmail running back in here. Copy towards the residence. Negative, he just ran towards us and he's walking back now. Ten 4133 to 141, you guys getting anything further?
1: Blackmail, balls, missing front teeth, silver stud, nose ring. 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
0: Just had blackmail, black shirt, black short. 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
1: One, 33, 10, 4, that's one likely going to be a train. I just saw running back.

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0: 133 units. 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I have Carl up on the front. 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
1: That works.
2: 173, I added address information, so another note.
0: One 15, just looking at the map, you're going to be directly in front of the house right now.
3: 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I'm in the alley between the two addresses.

0: Only about 33. 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
1: William 133. I believe we have a good container right now. 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When he saw me, he ran right back towards the residence.

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1: Go ahead.
0: OE 1041, squad 34, you can attach me to the weapon call break 149 or 133. I'll be en route to your location of the drone.
2: To the unit, bring the drone. If you just want to hold off, I'm going to get to a better position. I'd be too close to launch from here.
1: The jail parking lot might not be a bad spot to launch from.
0: 10-4. I'll set up there, but I'm not drone operator.
1: 39 to 133, I can go take over drone.
2: To Rambo. No, you should be good where you're at. If anything, we can bring 145 on over. He heard like me, and I can go for the drone.

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1: What?
0: You need PC 495 right now?

0: Nora 115 to Unit 141.
1: But
0: what's the description of the female that was with the suspect?
1: So, white female.

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1: What?
0: Do you have eyes in the front of the house?
1: Partial, there's a tree that's blocking the door.
0: 10-4, I'll hear 21.
2: Stand 113 and a quarter, Senate.

0: 2513 Blakely Avenue. Caller stated that there was two people walking down the road, knocking over trash cans. They confronted them and stated that they got aggressive. We did get a call from one of the people involved. He said he accidentally knocked over the can and picked it up at this time.
1: No, I won't get any inquiries tonight.
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0: All units be 10 and S 43, you might receive a call from one of the other neighbors regarding another incident. She seems to be very upset.
1: 10-4,

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1: 10-4.
2: 416 County out with 560. It's going to be Matthew from the civil dispute.
1: 10-4.

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1: Plastic from the 416.
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0: be moving, there's a good chance it's just a false activation.
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1: Well, they marked up a 6, I'll be to me.
2: 10-4.
1: One 27 headquarters. All units are clear from Chippewa.
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1: Transfer, go ahead.
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0: I'll finish the story.
1: Go ahead.
0: A generic bike number, but there is some hits on stolen bikes with that serial number. A silver Cannondale hybrid bike. Rick. A gray Scott, these are all out of state hits. Mountain bike out of Virginia. A hybrid bike out of Indiana. Six weeks is also a hit for a one-speed white bike with red accent out of Minnesota.
1: Sam, I don't want to be on you. I need you.

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0: 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They advised it was a pocket dial, no emergency.

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1: So far.
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1: So far.
3: William 133 headquarters, take traffic.
1: So far.
2: William 133 headquarters. I'll be out with them, they're all spruce and Oxford.

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1: Go ahead.
0: And the vessel, race in the second.
1: Or can you turn in the last name on Randall?
0: That's for Schmidt.

0: 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That was a Randolph Lee vessel, 10-4 of 85.
1: 10-4?
0: 10-4, are you 1061?
1: Go ahead.
0: This is a valid Eau Claire 99.
1: 10-4.

0: Headquarters Way 133, copy. Jennifer's return.
1: Go ahead.
0: She's throwing revoked. No wants. She is on paper. Felony offenders prior 940, 941, 961.
1: 10-4. One 133 headquarters will be out with them on beach in second now.

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1: Go ahead.
0: 133 headquarters. Larson will have him in custody.
1: Ten four.

0: 133 headquarters. Can you confirm the warrant? He's advising that it should have been.
1: We got you.
2: Never.

0: 133 headquarters. Can you advise what the warrant is for?
1: It looks like it'll be felony bail jumping, possession of meth, misdemeanor possession of drug paraphernalia, and it says one additional warrant included. I don't know what that one's for.

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1: 10-4.
2: William 133 headquarters, W108. They're headed for mail.
1: 10-4.
2: One 156, same traffic.

Okay, copy 28, I'm all checking in, Big Falls. 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
1: That works.

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1: Negative.

0: Headquarters, Orion 133. Did you have a middle name for Greg by chance?
1: Negative. 133 to 156. Could you just swing by where he's at really fast and grab his middle for me, please?
2: 10-4.

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0: 10-4.

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1: Okay.
0: Steve and Gilbert with Wisconsin. Adam John Noah, 4716. Adam John Noah, 4716.

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0: 224 North Barstow. We had an open line, vaguely hear a woman in the background.
1: Temporalization.
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0: She's showing revoked. No one's is on paper. Felony offenders prior 940-961.
1: 1040, she has me open, she says.
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0: Thank you, Nora 162.
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0: Appears she's on probation for bail jumping. It does have one open felony case for no correction to maintain absolute sobriety, no 961.

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0: 812 Brighton Street, caller's son is under the influence of 961, does have an open case to not, or to have absolute sobriety.
1: 10-4.
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0: 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If it'll be a Robert Dean Erickson, 519 of 65, he's suspended, no wants or paper, felon with prior 961 and 4941.
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0: Headquarters, Fan 109. Can you copy Jeff Person? It's originally outside of the BOC Center on East Ridge. Caller was a passerby, was approached by a male on a bike who asked him to call an ambulance. He was wearing a maroon shirt, then started biking away, unsure what the problem is, but seemed very sweaty and unwell.
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0: 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It's been circling the area. She's currently waiting at the laundromat.
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0: 532 County, 27 on the auto road, James Bakeman.
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0: Good.
1: James Conspect suspended, it'll be forced OWS, civil, no wants, he

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It'll be forced OWS civil. No wants he. For 4 Patrolman, Part 9, 4961.

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1: 10-4.

0: Saints at quarters tonight.
1: Oh. 179 headquarters. Go ahead. I'm 23 at State and Summit. 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
0: Running Janelle Adam Shelby, born 49 of AD. She's showing suspended through Washington, not on file through Wisconsin, no answer paper.

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0: Go ahead.
1: Dual system.
0: Time for a break. William 132, can you copy domestic in progress?
1: Good.
0: He has 808 Niagara Street's argument between a male and female. She is currently punching him and throwing him up against a wall. William 103.
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0: We're getting the second caller believes that the female stabbed the male. They both got into an older white van driving away towards 8th, trying to get a plate or other information.
2: Number 146 is in route.
0: 10-4.

0: Headquarters NOR 146, I see your 1060. All we have is it went eastbound. It's an older white van, unsure from there.
1: 10-4, is it 1060 checking the area right now? Both? We're in the van.

0: 10 for the first call, I believe they were both in the van. Our second caller, I believe the female drove away and possibly the male ran off.
1: I'll be out with a male and female on 8th Ave.
0: I'll be out on 8th.

0: Cameron and Nicholas, 126. Looks like we'll be at the corner of 8th and Niagara.
1: There's a lady in a pink dress trying to flag down a squad. 8th.
2: Copy, Nora, 146 is out at 8th and Niagara. Other unit with the female, advice.
1: Heading to turn left on Niagara. 7th and Niagara is where we're at.
2: 7th and Niagara, 10-4.
1: Four, get a pink dress. She kept running. Hey, 103 is 23.

0: There are 146 headquarters. The address will be 808 Niagara. We're still trying to gather details. Possibly the male is still inside, and the female possibly left.
1: 10-4.

0: Illinois 146 headquarters. The address will be 808 Niagara. We're still trying to gather details. Possibly the male is still inside, and the female possibly left.
1: Danforth.

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1: Ping Janelle Angel Shree, Shelby 149 of 88, showing suspended/revoked out of Washington.

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1: Sam. Is there a unit calling now?

City County Canvas Units, ETL for domestic suspect for ECPD, 28 of Boyd, David Nora, 3847, returns on a white Toyota Sienna 2013 to a female involved out of Rhinelander. 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

0: Headquarters, William 132. Is the male party believed to be in the vehicle, or is he inside the address? Any ID on weapons?
1: He is believed to be in the vehicle. And besides the potential witnessing and evidence, there's no blood or evidence of that on scene.
0: 10-4, thank you.

0: Unit 20 headquarters. Can you go with the plate from the van from Niagara Street again?
1: 10-4 will be Boyd David Nora 3847. Boyd David Nora 3847.
0: Jungle.
2: William on 39 headquarters. 10-4 to 1, left 45.
1: 10-4.
0: 145 headquarters, 1041 squad 3.
1: 1044.
0: Sam 173 headquarters, 1041 squad 36.
1: 1044.

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0: Sounds

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0: I'm 10-0 for a case number, honestly.
1: Time for it.

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1: Good.
0: You guys still available to assist with that traffic detail?
1: 10-4.
0: 10-4. The movie ended and they are heading out shortly.
1: 10-4, we're 23.

0: 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Can you copy the traffic complaint?
1: 5.
0: Whoever may contact Tele Service, looking to speak to an officer about ongoing issues with the vehicle in the area of Chippewa River in Irvine.
1: 10-4.

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1: Number

0: I won't send it through that course. 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
0: It's valid on a 2016 yellow Ford Mustang convertible to a Jeremy Broker at that address. No one.
1: 10-4.

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0: 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There's a female with a bike and a cart believed to be stealing plants and dirt.
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1: 10-4, I have her return. I'm just waiting for portals to catch up. 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
1: Four, thank you. Everything's been clear.
0: There are four.

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1: Ten four, did you want a second?
0: An officer just wants to hang out in the area. I'm currently checking for the subject right now.
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0: How long before he's on the course, Michael?
1: 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Robin Smith is involved.
0: 10-4, 43 on that. Anything physical or anyone at this time?
1: 10-4.

0: 1.5, no, exactly. 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
1: No. 10-4, 1.36, 8-quarter, still be tonight.

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0: Go ahead.
1: Teresa Santiago.
0: Stanford. Go ahead.
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0: Risa Ann Santiago, born 8/15/73. She's valid, David. No wants or paper found with her 961 and 940.
1: And do you have Robin to return again?
0: Robert Kaywell, born in 82, is no longer paper for a 940.
1: Negative. The individual, an other individual involved is going to be Robin Smith, should be involved.
2: Yes, sir.
0: Robin is no longer on paper, it's only from Dupre 961, 940, 941, and she's a slate for 10 B6.
1: Temple.

0: 180 to headquarters.
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0: Myself and 179 will be 10-6. 212 is now animal control.
1: Now for

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2: 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The van's across the street.
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for ECPD Medic 6, Engine 6, Squad 2 for 1050 PI, and the 2300 block of South Hastings Way, southbound lanes, again the 2300 block of South Hastings Way, for 1050 PI, ECPD, Station 6, Engine 2, fire me.

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0: Adam Sam Victor 9152. Adam Sam Victor 9152. We'll need a flatbed for that. I don't have a preference yet.
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2: We're gonna need shops to come out here and address the guardrail. The guardrail's pretty mangled and sticking out into the northbound lane.
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1: Ten-4, I have the 28 for the blue Chrysler Town and Country, not the other involved.
0: 10-4, this will be a single vehicle accident, vehicle versus guardrail.
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0: 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Can you copy this to CMS?
1: Go ahead.
0: We have the bus transfer center on the north side of the building. Chase Drinky is passed out. We've been out with him a few times today.
1: 10-4.

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1: Yes, sir.
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0: Nora 111, temporary.
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1: 10-4, there's no area, go ahead.
0: San Juan and Honolulu 10-6 for computer issues.
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2: No, I won't worry about that course. I'll also be stepping on to the transfer station.
1: 10-4.
0: No, 146, that's 47.
1: 10-4.
0: W, 56, 17.
1: 10-4.
0: Oh, what's my next order? Did you have Shay's return?
1: He is a Florida 99, not valid here, not on paper. For an N62940, he is a flight for 1096.
0: So,

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0: talk to him.
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1: 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We have to the density.
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0: 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Could you run him, please, and see if there's any prior operator without ground presence?
1: If under prior 940, 941, 961.
2: 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I'll be betting.
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0: spot to 603. Are you heading towards Great Bike?
1: First.
0: 10-4. It appears to be stationary still, but there's not movement.

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0: is because he was kneeling in the area. Was it like you see everything intact and then start checking the stairs?
1: 10-4.
0: Not missing a seat or any other parts that are visible.
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0: 11 counties tonight.
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1: I'll take a number for an information case, and then all units leave 10-8.

going eastbound in a 2012 GMC Acadia, license plate of Boy Ocean John 6677, Boy Ocean John 6677, 2012 GMC Acadia, driving erratically and following our caller, almost sideswipes them, riding side by side on the road and trying to run them off the road. Caller is in a black 2013 Chevy Tahoe and has been advised to pull over.

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0: 10

0: going on GMC Acadia. 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
1: It was gray.
0: Sounds good. Pick order 7173. Can you copy assault not in progress?
1: Good.
0: Making contact at Altoona PD, that'll be where the victim is.

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1: For Clare Police, engine 2, medic 5, for a Delta response for fall at 414 South Harwell Street, Transfer Center Lobby, 414 South Harwell Street, Transfer Center Lobby, at the cross streets of Main Street and Gray Street. For a Delta response for fall, for Eau Claire Police, medic 5 and engine 2 on fire main.

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0: 28 is going to be Adam, X-ray George, 8410. 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
1: Good.
0: I'm in Blakely Avenue at Henry Avenue. Call advice, there's been a male subject sitting in a van for over an hour. They haven't seen any movement. States they're unknown if the vehicle is running, windows are down.
1: Yeah,

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1: 10-4, we did add some updated information. Sounds like the dog possibly belongs to 407 Franklin.

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0: 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I'll follow the address. I'll be 10-2.
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0: William, I'll say 2 headquarters, 1041, squad 38. William, 138, headquarters. I'll be able to come with cotton check. Sam, 124 is 23.
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0: 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I don't need a spell return. Just a bet if he has any wands.
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Disregard. 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Let me represent animal nuisance case from this morning. Call us some questions if you do make contact, Health Service.

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0: Headquarters 215, do you have the animal case? 10-4, I copy those. 10-4.
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0: 45.
1: Yeah, 808 Niagara Street. Call advising the female came back to location. He's currently screaming at another male involved.
2: No, I'm not 15 hecklers. I can also be involved. Where, Jen? Yeah.
1: Time for, thank you.

0: No.
1: Ten, we're copy additional.
0: Go ahead.
1: The caller was an Anthony Smalling, just his information to NCIC. He's showing that he's detained for a full extradition 99 out of Minnesota. He should be at our jail. Again, it will be full extradition.

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0: I'll put an address and down so it'll be around 2 for follow-up.
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At 4014 London Road, DR JS Group Home, 4014 London Road, at cross streets of Damon Street and Session Street for Delta response for chest pain. 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

0: 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You're able to mine with a female person. You have history here with a Kamara Roby.
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0: Headquarters, William 142, can you drop the juvenile case?
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0: the phone number I'm calling over. We did attempt to call back. She said hello in a frantic voice and then disconnected. I'm showing history with a Dylan Cross. Do you believe that'll be the mail? Dylan is no license issued prior to 9:40. I'll text open.
1: Definitely, thank you.

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1: 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So that was the only plot we got. It was in that area near the 700 block of Harriet. I'm not sure how accurate that was.
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0: Are you able to see if the TRO has been served or not yet?
1: I don't believe it has. We just got the paperwork a few hours ago and just entered it.
0: Important.